0: voice says, where was the alarm coming from?
1: Sensor for the garage.
0: Copy. Can you run a meter tag?
1: Go ahead.
0: David Frank George 2279. 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
2: Dan's with Mount Morris Road, just south of White Bridge Road in West Sparta. For car versus deer, looking for the blue Toyota Corolla. Negative, injuries are blocking. Dan's with Mount Morris Road, just south of White Bridge.
3: Okay. 24-6 dispatch, I'll take that.
2: I'll put you on as well, he's like right there.
3: Yeah, right here. Take it. Receiving, leave me available.
0: One, four, four. So did you get another alarm right now?
4: Not yet.
0: Copy. I'm not with Bruce. Seems he's having issues with his alarm system.
4: Copy, Robin.

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0: Copy.

0: 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Now on attempt for rapid SOS, unable to call it back. Flying at 9852 New Road in Portage between Main Street and Clark Road.
1: Copy.

0: for anyone?
1: For sure.
0: 390 southbound in the area, mile marker 28.7 for traffic cones in the roadway. 390 southbound in the area, mile marker 28.7.
1: Received up here, Ralph.
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0: 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How many cell phone, just up at 10?
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0: First Richard 2, Geneseo, for your ambulance showing them status first page. SUNY, first response, Lewis Kenny for mutual aid ambulance. 61 University Drive, the Steuben Hall, and the SUNY campus. 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SUNY, first response, and Lewis Kenny for mutual aid ambulance. Student call on the SUNY campus, 61 University Drive. Room A is an Adam, 211. 21-year-old male with a, it's reporting mentally, emotionally distraught, took an unknown medication. Party 4.
1: Three 371 to fire dispatch.
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Buenas tardes. Perfect, address CMS, Secretary Freeman, showing on status, Stephen Hall at the SUNY campus for the 21-year-old male having a mental issue. It's just CMS, Secretary Freeman, showing on status 44.

0: Premises.
1: 100 Laughlin Lane, apartment 1. Alice is calling for an ambulance. She's having a diabetic issue.
0: 10-4.
1: Decision 144 status.
2: Got it clear.
1: Okay.
3: Just trying to see out for ambulance, showing on status, Plymouth County for mutual aid. From 100 Laughlin Lane, apartment 1, the Bardeen residence for the 49-year-old female diabetic issue, party 3.
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2: First Richard Down, CMS, second P for the second call energy strike, 100 Laughlin Lane, apartment 1. For the 49-year-old female diabetic, she was doing CMS, second P.

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0: I'll be out of the county for a little bit, but available via cell phone if needed.
1: Copy that.

Respected to Livonia for ambulance showing status, and a medic 74 contact fire dispatcher Livingston County for the LS portion, 5129 East Lake Road, Lot 4, Lake Forest Trailer Park in Livonia, between Hearthstone Points and Holmes Hill, for the 26-year-old female trouble breathing. Livonia for ambulance, and a medic 74 contact fire dispatcher Livingston County for the LS portion, 5129 East Lake Road, Lake Forest Trailer Park, Lot 4 in Livonia, for the 26-year-old female trouble breathing at City Party.

0: 169.
1: I'll be in service, please, David. One three one dispatch.
0: 131.
1: 1080 A zone, 1163.
0: Denver.
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1: As it can.
0: Just south of Lake the Ted heading northbound. You'll be looking for a tractor trailer that's all over the road. Caller couldn't give any really good descriptives of the semi, but he'll be behind it in a white Lexus. It's northbound, just south of Lake the Ted.

0: 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He says that there is just the semi with lights on it in front of the tractor trailer that's all over the road.
1: Persistent.

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1: 2044.
0: Had a 9-1 investigation here earlier. Going to be a third-party report of a family trouble in progress. 9852 New Road in Portage between Main Street and Clark Road.
1: Eighty-two four.
0: Can you back up 144 on that family troll?
1: Receive. Cross that.
2: What's up?

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1: Go ahead.
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1: 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I'm still about 10 out.
0: 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Actually, you can cancel. We're all set. Thank you.
2: And copy.
1: I'm sorry, you broke up. 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
2: You can cancel. They're all set.
1: I'm service. Send back to Hamptons.
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0: 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Tyler Hansen's. 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
1: Go ahead.
0: King Young David 6568, KYD 6568. I'll be in front of the phone line. There's also a second car in front of them. I'll get you that plate in a second.

0: 133 dispatch. Second plate, Trinity, Ohio. Henry Tom Paul, 5863. HTP, 5863.
1: Copy that. Are you all set?
0: Go on.
1: Are you all set?
0: Yeah, 4-6.
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0: Suffer.
1: 82-4 to dispatch. Can you show me how on reports?
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0: John George David 3441. JGD 3441. I'll be in front of the country store 408.
1: What's the country store?

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1: 131.
0: 43116, 43116, and I'll be in reach of that address for follow-up.
1: Debbie?

Fire Station 2, Caledonia, your fire department's requested one technology place, the upstate breaker between Maple Street and Center Street for the commercial alarm for showing CO detector. As far as Fire Station 2, Caledonia, your fire department's requested one technology place, the upstate breaker to Maple and Center for the commercial alarm showing CO detector. Your assignment is on that spot.

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0: With the fire department to one technology, please, in the village of Caledonia. 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
0: Being at the technology place for the CO alarm.
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1: 1-1.
0: Yeah, location at the front of the structure. I'm going to be doing a drive around. Nothing showing at the moment.
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0: You got a building contact for this address.
2: Caledonia 118 in route.
1: And Kielder was contacted and stated no was on scene.
0: I copy Kielder was contacted. Can you repeat the rest of that?
1: And no one's on scene.
0: No one's on scene yet.
2: 118's approaching. Do you have a preference for where we park?
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1: One.
0: Do you need law enforcement to continue?
2: Yeah, without a key holder here, we might have to make entry here.
0: 10-4.
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1: 4 and 6.
0: 4 and 6. The deputy en route was rerouted per the sergeant. I can give the queue holder a call back and see if they can respond now.
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0: Number one.

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1: What for officer?
0: Can we 4 and 6?
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0: Can you have EMS respond for uncooperative male? 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
1: And what?

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1: Seth, come up here and meet me here right by my towel.

0: 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We have law enforcement on scene with a 58-year-old male that's being uncooperative. It's party two.
1: D4 from Hampton.
0: Have you, Hampton? Dispatch 144.
2: 44.
0: EMS is coming from Hampton.
2: Got it.
3: You here? Yeah, I'm all right. I'm on first engine.
0: I'm four. Dispatcher 131, your status?
3: She's going 10-8.
0: 10-8.
3: Well, no, on the, well, presenter, when you arrive on scene, you're going to pull up to the dock doors on technology.

0: 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Just so you can know, we're getting a CO rating of 167 at the front door inside.
1: When you're getting a CO detection at the front door?

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0: Well, we're going to go over the loading docks on the other side.

0: 11-01 for 1417. 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They have new batteries in 1. But my crew's going to go on to continue investigating.
1: 10-4. Yeah, let's cover the whole premise here if we can.

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1: 10-4, pulling two electric forklifts out. 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
1: All right.

0: the session. Four, four. Here is one at 14 West Liberty Street between Washington and Lincoln Ave. Huntington only states his wife Karen Allen was throwing an item on the center of weapons or intoxicants, and now she's currently leaving in a gray Honda CRV to Hornell. 14 West Liberty Street.
1: Copy.
0: 133.
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0: Okay.

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0: 6074 Wilkins Track. Police stepdad is screaming and getting physical with a dog. Their weapons are intact. 6074 Wilkins Track.
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0: 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If you respond to 7342 College Street between Helm and Rochester and the Village of Limelight, the Limelight Primary School, for the commercial burglar alarm showing zone RDX. That's 131-111 for the backup. 7342 College Street, the Limelight Primary School, the commercial burglar alarm showing zone RDX. Units respond to acknowledge.
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1: Form from the contact with two older students of false alarm. Can you just verify that?
0: Sorry, I couldn't understand any of that.
1: The alarm company contacted the key holder and they advised it was a false alarm, if you could just confirm.
0: 10-4, just going 97.
1: I'm seeing 164 copy.
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0: Open door on the front of the building.
1: Reopen door on the front of the building. And I'll
0: contact the key holder and see what they would like.
1: Sure.

0: This is 111-0508 for the backup to 4401 Genesee Valley Plaza. That's the Applebee's in the town of Geneseo. For the commercial burglar, I'm showing the storage door and no fielders responding. That's 111-508 for the backup to 4401 Genesee Valley Plaza. That's the Applebee's in the town of Geneseo. For the commercial burglar, I'm showing the storage door and no fielder responding. Units responding, acknowledge.
1: 508.
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0: Type 4, we'll check the building first.
1: Sorry. Okay.

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1: On the run.
0: 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The interior doors are locked. It's just the exterior end of the foyer.
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0: 508 and 510, if you respond to the area of the intersection of Letchworth and Court Street, I report of 4 or 5 people are physically fighting Letchworth and Court.
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1: 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Not fighting. Just joking around. 508, copy.
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0: Fire Sister 2, Monday, ambulance 23159, Brofaw Road, and Tonanunday, off McGinty and DeGroff Road. The 84-year-old male, conscious of breathing with the abdominal pain, is 44. Fire Sister Tonanunday, your ambulance 23159, Brofaw Road, and Tonanunday, off McGinty and DeGroff Road. The 84-year-old male, conscious of breathing with the abdominal pain, 44.
1: Tonight.

First, the train on day 2nd page, for your status, same in Sylvia State County, same age, late to 3159 Referral Railroad in town on Monday, off of McGinty and DeGroff. The 84-year-old male, clenched their breathing with the abdominal pain, it's 44. First, the train on day 2nd page, for your status, same in Sylvia State County, same age, late the 3159 Referral Railroad in town of Monday, off of McGinty and DeGroff. The 84-year-old male, clenched their breathing with the abdominal pain, 44.

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0: Sending EMS to 313 Evan on the green off of Prospect Street for a female that hit her head. 313 Evan on the green.
1: Copy.
0: For the female that hit her head, 44. First Special VC County, ambulance 2313 Avon of the Green in the village off of Prospect Street. For the female that hit her head, it's 44.

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0: 3379 Polbridge Road between Lima and Lakeville. Thomas Cox received a text message from Nicole saying that Todd Rayner is beating her up and refusing to leave. 3379 Polbridge Road.
1: Ten four.
0: 164.
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0: We're on scene at Tamarack. 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
2: 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Nobody's answering the door.
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1: 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I got a call from Ruth Lewis saying that her son was having a psychotic breakdown. 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
1: Not at this time.
0: Can the ambulance here? It might be a reaction to a medication, if possible.
1: Are you starting EMS for a possible allergic reaction to a medication?
0: No.
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Various facilities in county for your ambulance, Babylon for your certified first responders. 34 First Place in the village off of South and Genesee Street. 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We have a 22-year-old male, possible allergic reaction to medication. So Party 1, Sort of Special Livingston County, your ambulance. 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Party 1.

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0: If you could start towards Shaw Road in the area of Nunday Byersville Road, have a report of multiple cows that are loose in the area.
1: Shaw Road
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1: If you could go to 8148 South Main Street in the town of Springwater, it's the South End Diner. The diner owner called in and states that her two younger female employees are currently with a man that slept there overnight and he's refusing to leave. He seems to be harmless and is currently eating breakfast. This is 8148 South Main Street, the South End Diner.
0: 10-4.

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0: Yeah, 4597 Shelley Road on those.
1: 4597 Shelley Road.

0: Und drauf.
1: Und drauf.
0: How did Ashley leave alone on the phone for you?
1: Yeah, could you send it through real quick?
0: 10-4.

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1: I'm going to be clear from my vehicle relay in a couple of minutes. I can stop at the jail and get that OOP.
2: 10-4. Dispatch to 112.
1: 112.
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1: Perfect. 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
0: King, King, Union, 6787. KKU, 6787. Be in front of Manhattan.
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0: 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I'll be 63 in River.
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0: 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Can we Panamite near 28?
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First Metro to Danesville here in Vincent Crest at 12 Greenmount Court in the town of Danesville off of Greenmount Ave. The 64-year-old male looked conscious and breathing, non-recent fall with a leg injury. It's party four. As far as Metro Danesville, your ambulance requested 12 Greenmount Court in the town of Danesville off of Greenmount Ave for the 64-year-old male, conscious and breathing, non-recent fall with a leg injury. It's party four.

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0: Yeah, we've been on scene for about 10 minutes. Cancel the timer. We're probably going to be on our way to Highland. I'll let you know when we are.
1: Copy, 5382. Cancel the timer, and you've been on scene for 10 minutes.

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0: If you could respond to 6001 Big Tree Road, the roadway in Livonia, for the report of a Honda Accord that has gone into the front of the building. Reported that the female occupant is out and walking around, but we are sending fire and EMS. 6001 Big Tree Road, the roadway in.
1: Double.
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6: One 20 dispatch. You can send me that as well. I'm going to start that way until they know what they have.
3: Copy 120.
1: One 160, dispatch. Did that vehicle come off of Bronson or was it in the parking lot?
7: Currently in the parking lot, but it was unreported which direction.
1: Yeah, before I just circle around, you can slow everybody down. I'm not seeing anything right now. Vehicle is repeating management.

0: First Metro Livingston County, your ALS requested by the VLS ambulance on scene 12 Green Mountain Court. Originally called for a 64-year-old male with a leg injury after fall, requesting for pain management. As far as Metro Livingston County, your ALS requested by VLS on scene 12 Green Mountain Court in the town of Danville, off of Green Mountain Ave. Original call for the 64-year-old male, non-recent fall with a leg injury, requesting for pain management.
1: Two eight two, you're scared. 362 on location.
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0: I think she's fine. I don't think she's hurt at all. I think she was a little...
1: 112.
2: Seeing a job credit here, checking my mercy flight and all that. You probably not going to need any of that stuff. She hit the building, didn't you, right through it, just so you're aware.
1: Copy.
3: Oh, 162 dispatch, she's declining EMS. You can cancel fire if you haven't already.
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0: We have the patient loaded. Where is the ALS?
1: Fire dispatch, 6289.
0: 6289, we're 2 minutes out.
1: Stand for 5282, can I
0: be? Did not. Can you repeat?
1: 2 minutes out.
0: All right, we'll wait at Greenmount Court then. Thank you.

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0: 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The other units are 416.

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1: One, four, three.
0: If you could respond to 6026 Federal Road in the town of Canisius, meeting with Amber for a 240-30 issue. 6026 Federal Road, Canisius.
1: 10-4.

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1: 130 Lima.
0: We respond to 8355 Hudson Road, the Springwater Rod and Gun Club in the town of Springwater between Indian Valley Road, or off of Indian Valley Road, for the young man that's wearing the plaid red and black shirt with black sweatpants, wearing a backpack on a mountain bike, seeing his from Syracuse. He's been acting oddly. The complaint would like him checked on. That's at the Springwater Rod and Gun.
1: 10-4. I'll be in route.
2: 112 dispatch. That same individual 143 dealt with earlier today at the diner. He can take care of that when he clears.
3: 10-4. 130-143, Tommy.
4: 143, I got
1: it. 130, copies, direct.

0: First Victor Danzel for your second ambulance, Livingston County for the ALS, 19 Glare Barton Street in the Village of Danzel. 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
1: 639.
0: Hey, Logan, sir. Down 4. 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
2: for the
0: priority one. To 100 Claire Barton
2: 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Down 4.
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2: Ready for 6 dispatch, Trevor.
1: 24-6.
2: Yeah, Illinois Commercial 208639 Henry. 208639 H, be southbound or southwest area?
1: Southbound, southwest area with Illinois.

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1: 162.
0: If you could start towards the area of Middle Road and Averill Road in the town of Caledonia for the dangerous condition. Middle Road and Averill Road.
1: Simple.
2: 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You can send that to me. 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
1: 162.
0: If you could start towards the area of Middle Road and Averill Road in the town of Caledonia for the dangerous condition. Middle Road and Averill Road.
1: Simple.
2: 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You can send that to me. Tentacle Foods help clear the debris out of the roadway. 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
2: Sorry, what do you got on the line just now?
0: Joey Kiss from the MVC on the 15th.
2: I'll 21, yeah.

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1: 24/6.
0: We have New York, Mary George, Union 1600, MGU 1600, southbound at 7.
1: Southbound at 7.

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0: 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Can you put me back on the aggravated harassment?
1: 10-4.

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1: Personal, please.
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0: On Coe Road in the area of Federal Road, meeting with Livonia Highway for some trash that was dumped in the area. Coe Road at Federal Road in the tunnel, Livonia.
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0: Dispatch 24-6 for the 31. Serious brought over to 2893 Kylerville Road in the town of Lester between Chestnut Street and School Street. For the complaint called in stating his 11-year-old called in stating that his mother was throwing around his 8-year-old brother. There's two other children in the house. 2893 Kylerville Road.
1: Got it.

0: 152 for the pretty one. 152, 408, Hyundai. We're going to be looking for the small white car, possibly a Mercedes with a bad plate of Victor Lincoln Young, 4588. It's not maintaining lane. It continued on a Perry Road from Pine Tavern.
1: Yeah, well.

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0: 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Can I send her through?
1: Personal, please.

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1: Chopper.

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0: Adam Charles, X-ray, 9204. 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I'll be stagecoach at Camel.
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Expect that to do Livingston County. ALS requested to go along with Springway, 119 Lincoln Street in the Village of Wayland, to the Wayland Senior Housing, Apartment 11, for the 63-year-old female in continuous seizure. It's Party 1. That's why dispatch for Livingston County. ALS requested to go along with Springway, 119 Lincoln Street in the Village of Wayland, between Mill Street and Schultz Street. It's going to be the Wayland Senior Housing, Apartment 11, for the 63-year-old female in a continuous seizure. It's Party 1 call.

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0: River Road at Genesee Street in the town of York. The caller says there are several vehicles parked on the side of the road obstructing the view of traffic at 63 River Road at Genesee.
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2: 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In front of the door to funeral home again.
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0: Patricia Lavonia for your ambulance with ALS, 5770 McMillian Lane in the town of Canisius, between the Walkley Way and Eastlake Road. This 72-year-old female, conscious and breathing, but not fully alert in AFib with a irregular heart rate. It's party one. 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It's party one.
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0: When you're clear, if you'd be able to go to Walmart, meeting with Avon in the Asset Protection Office for the larceny that occurred yesterday.
1: 10-4.
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0: 153.
2: It's going to be a West Virginia tag, 863-458-ADAM, 863-458-ADAM. I'll be 256 at Tucker.

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0: Stand by.
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0: Says 153.
1: Go ahead.
0: It doesn't have a make, it just says a 2012 four-door valid to a Deborah Reddish.
1: You can tell me how the tire change.
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0: We respond over to East Avenue by North Main Street in the town of Springwater. For the blue station wagon that's been parked there all summer on the corner, the complaint is concerned that vehicles can't see around it. East Avenue by North Main Street.
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2: 63 in the area of Athlonville Road in Sparta for the disabled red Mazda partially blocking the road, no one around it. 63 in Athlonville Road.

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0: 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You could run that and advise if we have any cell phone numbers in house for that, please. The arrow.

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0: Das passt zu dir dann. On Spring Street, heading towards Crash. You're going to be looking for the solicitor that's wearing a lime green shirt and shorts with a backwards hat. 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He is on a Segway. Spring Street, headed towards Crash.
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suspected of 1E42 priority one dangerous condition. Route 70 between Chifty Road and Chautauqua Hollow Road in the town of Nunday. You're checking the roadway for excessive liquid manure that has been dumped by unknown farmer. Down the dip, the advice is about a half mile before Swain. Route 70 between Chifty and Chautauqua Hollow.

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0: 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For the family trouble, it's not in progress. 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
0: Lincoln Charles George, 8161, LCG 8161. I'm on the 390 southbound off ramp at exit 7.
1: Copy, exit 7 southbound off ramp.
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2: 6185 Stonehill Road in the town of Livonia. It's between Bronson Hill and Poplar Hill. Meeting with Matthew Burt for a juvenile complaint. If you would, give him a call prior to arrival.
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0: dispatcher to Mount Morris for your fire department, Mount Morris, your ambulance, 30 Bonadonna Avenue, Village of Mount Morris. It's going to be Mount Morris High School. For the fire alarm showing zone 482, pool station. Your time is going to be on ops 1. That's fire dispatcher Mount Morris for your fire department, Mount Morris, your ambulance, 30 Bonadonna Avenue in the Village of Mount Morris, and Mount Morris High School. 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
2: Mount Morris isn't in service, if you can respond with the fire department over to 30 Bonadonna Avenue. That's the Mount Morris Central School for the fire alarm.
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0: 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He's by the panel if you need him.
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0: RO's back on scene. We moved it down to Applinville Road, out of the main road. He's going to try to get it running. Let me clear.
1: 10-4.

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1: 5 or 6.
0: We're going to be sending the ambulance over to 48 East South Street. That's the RMC Medical Building, second floor cardiology for the 77-year-old male that's short of breath with a heart history.
1: 10-4. Okay, that's 77.

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0: 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Short of breath with AFib. It's a priority, too. 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
1: Bruno, I want you to show us secure for that.
0: Go on, 81.
2: Yeah, 66 feet of Cetra.
0: 66 feet of Cetra.

0: 400 dispatch, I'll be 10-7.
1: Six two eight eight out in Batavia.
0: 6288, you're out in Batavia.
1: 10-4. Can you tell me one quick?

0: 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I'll be out soon to visit Geneseo Village Court.
1: Copy.
2: Court.
1: Go ahead. It's showing Michael for Bowles. So I'm going to try it on the portal. Hang on. 10-9. It's showing the requester and protected party are both Michael. I'm going to run it on the portal. 10-4.
2: Three-minute one, by dispatching, show us on scene.
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1: You can send through.
0: Hopper.
2: Dispatcher 138. It's going to be against Melinda Bailey protecting Michael, refrain from. Copy, thank you.

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0: Lincoln Paul, Henry 8170, LPH 8170, possible intox driver.
1: 10-4.

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2: Three and eight, 1-6-2-6-3. We're from the patient down now.
0: 10-9.

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0: 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I have the caller from your accident on Riverside Drive earlier on the phone. Can I send him through?
1: Go ahead.

0: 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ALS is strong.
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1: Fran.
0: Can I say Lincoln 6407? I'll XL 6407. Who is it we turn to?
1: Damn it.

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0: 6-1, 15 by 1.
1: Copy. Do you have?
0: It's a 505. We'll have them. Right, in a second.

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0: Of this year, 5007, repeating 5007.

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1: 161.
0: 319, you got a bullet?
1: 10-4.
2: Law 42 dispatch, I'll be clear from residence. Can you just throw me in reports for a second, please?
1: 10-4.

0: Sarah?
1: There's a zero victory in Lake One.
0: Complaint Carrie from yesterday's missing persons call stated that the male subject is back at the residence of 4595 Shelley Road.
1: That's for.
0: One for
2: nine.
0: 10-9.
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1: 146 Danceville.
0: At the Danceville Family Dollar, meeting with Emily, she'll be in a white F-150 for a delayed MVP that occurred at Ray's Radiator in Livonia.
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4: 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Someone can run out the warrant, please.
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1: 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We'll cancel Medicaid if you start that way.
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K535 all clear at 1541.

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0: Please notify LCG, I'll be there in a minute.

Reception on the ambulance. Number 8746 Oakland Road, the address between Dygert Road and the St. Helena Road. It's going to be for the 46-year-old. The previous burn, no concern about infection, it's priority 4. Dispatch it to Nunday, your ambulance, 8746 Oakland Road, that is between Dygert Road and St. Helena Road. You got a 46-year-old that burned his foot 4 days ago, and I would like it to be checked. It's a priority 4.

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0: First question of the Monday, second page for your ambulance showing status. 8746 Oakland Road. The address between Daggett Road and St. Helena Road. It's going to be on a priority for injury, illness. Dispatcher to Monday, second page for your ambulance showing status. 8746 Oakland Road, the address between Daggett Road and St. Helena Road. Monday.
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2: Actually, BLS Ambulance, 8746 Oakland Road. Yeah, just between Daggett Road here. Okay. 4282, you're secured now. Livingston County, you can distribute.

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0: 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What was 4382's message?
1: 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Dispatcher 4382.

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0: Yeah, could you repeat your last transmission for 88?
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0: 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We're going to be checking an address on Brownsville for 5-5.
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0: 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Spencer 150.
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0: Okay, just snack a lockout and we'll phone you. 2 years.
1: Hey, sir. Yeah, we're going to be at the 2589 check over there, just down the road.
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2: In the area of Deeper Road and School Street, headed towards North Main, have a male juvenile driving a lawnmower, pulling a wagon with another group of juveniles, weaving in and out of traffic. No complaint we've seen. Deeper Road and School Street.
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0: Greet the CASA attorney. For the fire alarms, they have 4 in total, 2 in the dining room and 2 in the living room.
1: Hello. Special stands with fire and ambulance. The automatic fire alarm activated with 4 smoke detectors activated. 45 Maple Street, the address between 4th Street and Village Plaza. The assignment will be on Ops 1, that's dispatcher 2, Danzel, your fire and ambulance. For 4 smoke detectors that have been activated, 45 Maple Street, the address between 4th Street and Village Plaza. The assignment will be on Ops 1.
0: Seven zero nine, so that's 709.

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1: 15 by 1 mail and Route 19 shortly. 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
0: 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We'll be clearing the smoke out and resetting it. 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
2: 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Hey, Charles, Edward 6868, MCE 6868, 39 by Hudson.
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3: 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Yes, Rose Simon is back at service.
4: David King King 8907 DKK 907 Southbound 35.
1: Southbound 35.
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1: 2842.
0: John Henry Sam, 7536, JHS, 7536, exit 7 southbound.
1: 7 exit 7.
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1: Metro PD, meeting with Curtis for the assist.
0: What's the name?
1: Hey.
2: 1-4-6 dispatch, I'm going to be in the area tracking.

0: 43 and 406. You respond over the Hamilton Police Department. 49 William Street, Department 406. My partner's on the phone with a female that sees her son is freaking out and is afraid he is going to hit her. When I ran the number, it comes back to Amanda Cornelius. 49 William Street, 406.
1: Four, six, guys.
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1: Never. One 3 7 L 1. 1 3 7
2: Monster.
1: Well, we sent the fire department. He's going to be east of the intersection of Perry Road and Jones Bridge Road in Leicester. Have a report of an Amazon truck that's on the side of the road and it's smoking. It's going to be east of Perry Road and Jones Bridge Road in Leicester.

0: Fire Special Officer Kyle Valdi, fire response, Livingston County for an ambulance. For a possible vehicle fire, possibly the Amazon truck on fire. Perry Road at Jones Bridge Road. It's going to be just east of that intersection. This is Special Officer Kyleville, Fire Department, Livingston County for an ambulance. For a possible Amazon truck that's on fire, just east of Perry Road and Jones Bridge Road. It's going to be on Perry Road. The assignment will be on Ops 1.
1: Mantino 2 dispatch, I'll be in route from New York.
0: Mantino 2 from New York.
2: 6286 from the corners.

Authorization. Go ahead. Henry Adam Union 4874 HAU 4874 36 prison. Tell me.

0: 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Smoke showing.
1: Come here on scene, a smoke showing.
0: Just be advised, we're in a bad spot. We're at the crest of a hill here.
1: Jeff, are you like somebody else to come with you?
0: If you got one in the area.
1: Dispatcher 826. Could you step out with 137 at the possible vehicle fire Perry Road and Jonesburg Road?
2: Copy.
0: One, set for decision, 10-0.
1: 5-4.
0: That was Mary George King, 3787, MGK, 3787, northbound 34.
1: Northbound 34.
2: Mr. 10-8.
3: 1901-196, copy that update, Chief.
4: Said yeah, smoke showing, we're going up 39 Pine Tavern, out of the village.
5: Please be advised, no longer smoking, he shut it off, I don't know where the smoke is coming from.
1: No longer smoking after the vehicle is shut off.

0: 1901-196, the other vehicle shut off and it's no longer smoking.
1: Panther, I got the update.
2: We're in front of 2268 Perry Road.
3: 2268 Perry Road.
4: That was a 194, by the way.
0: 194.
2: Right. 142 side.
3: Copy, Kenny. 136,
1: what's across on that dispatch?
0: It just puts it just east of Jones Bridge.
1: 10-4.
5: Yeah, 6263 available.
0: 6263, you're available.
1: Here in Maryland, 5 dispatch, we're clear of last back in service.
5: 5-1 dispatch, something here.
3: 1-5-1.
5: Again, Victor Union, 3192, LVU, 3192. It's going to be 20 by the split.
3: 5 split.
0: Special 3181, your remaining status?
1: That's affirmative.
0: 10-4, thank you.

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2: Part of the vehicle. I'll have command.
3: 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Nothing showing from the front of the vehicle. 1901 will have command. Gonna be on option one.

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1: Skyway 61, Kingston Road, lot 47 in Leicester off of York Road, the Creekside Trailer Park, meeting with Iris for the traffic complaint not in progress. 2561 Kingston Road, lot 47.
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0: New York dealer plate 610-1857. 610-1857, Northbound 4.
1: Northbound 4.

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0: Change plans. We didn't make it very far before it broke down again. Could you start me a second car for traffic? We're kind of in a bad spot at the crest of the hill here.

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1: 151.
0: 342 Charles Charles 1. 342 CZ 1. It's going to be 5 to Cold Springs.
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1: 82.6.
0: You just want to set up to the west of me, control eastbound traffic, I'll control westbound.
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0: 13-4 Wheat Park Road. Have a ATL from Grace PD. Have a LPR reader that detected a possible plate of Lincoln Nora Charles 5917. It's last seen southbound on 408. It's a stolen vehicle from Rochester. Don't worry. Done.
1: Okay.
0: I want to put you on that job as well.
1: Yeah. Come on, head for the session. Myself and 4-4 are going to have that way as well.
0: Cover.
2: Okay, Jerry.

0: 1446, what did that plate come back to?
1: Back to a even subject, it's a 2020 Chevy Trax.
0: Six one complete.
1: 3195 Bronson Hill Road. It's going to be apartment 2 for the male in the house who has his ex-girlfriend's parents pounding on the door.
0: Four. 058 dispatch 10-8.
1: Copy 10-8.
2: Commissioner. 1-3 to dispatch. I believe I have that vehicle in front of me. We're in front of the Ridge Campground.
1: Chevy Ridge Campground. You have the vehicle in front of you.
0: One three seven one two seven.

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3: Stand by, the 390 cars are about the same distance to you. No, don't know where 709 is. Dispatch, can you check and see where 709 is?
1: 709.
0: 709, I'm coming out of the village now.
1: 10-4, Special 138, set.
4: We're passing Crossroads.
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1: Six two six 20.
4: On 3 to dispatch, it's not going to be the same vehicle. Copy, not the same vehicle.
3: 16197.
4: Copy. Did you copy 13? Does not have a vehicle.
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1: 161.
0: The office is going to be the apartments located in the barn or in the house?
1: It was apartment 2. I can call the complainant back.
0: That's all I look around.

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1: 127.
0: Degrees of is what the time frame is on the hip.
1: Stated she saw the LPR reader came in at 17:13.
0: 10-4.

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1: 154.
0: I just ran it as well. It showed that it hit on Portage Street going westbound on a Monday at 1722 as well.
1: Copy, you ran it as left lane westbound on Portage Street at 1722. Copy, just be advised, we're not getting it up here as a special.
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1: 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Can you start for the area of Portage for that stolen vehicle?
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0: Could you please do me a favor and contact Wise Choice Towing and see if they've been assigned this job?
1: 10-4.

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0: I have a check the welfare in West Sparta that threatened DSS. Who would you like me to send? It's a 7100.
1: Ten four. Send it to the zone car 138.
0: Copy, 138.
2: I copy.
1: 136/10.
0: 136.
1: Mike George Adam 4579 MGA 4579. I'll be at Bosley's.
0: Bosley's. Dispatch 149. Are you able to go for that as well?
3: Copy, I'm in route.

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1: 136/10.
0: 136.
1: Mike George Adam, 4579. MGA, 4579. I'll be at Bosley's.
0: Bosley's. Dispatch 149.
2: Okay.
0: Are you able to go for that as well?
2: Copy it, zero.
3: Law enforcement dispatch, I can take the backup on that.

0: Lightning 146, I can take the 9 on the hold on. One for six, copy.
1: I copy.
2: One, two, seven, one, five, four. One, five, four.
3: So there's another call. I'll let you handle that with the patrol.

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1: 10-8.
2: Four 42 to 826. We're looking at about a 45-minute ETA for the tow. Copy that.

0: 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You can show this service, or you can show this unit back in service, please.
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1: Copy, I'm on the chat. 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
0: They were going to be at their next house visit and said you could give them a call.
1: Okay.
0: Are you going to want the air?
1: Okay.
0: Yep.
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0: Go ahead, which plates?
1: King William Adam, 8657, second one. King Charles David, 6855.
0: Can you give me the numbers for the first plate one more time?
1: 8657.
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0: Okay. 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And are you guys 4 and 6?
1: I mean, we're 4 and 6. Thank you.
0: Copy 4 and 6.

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0: 5502 Mount Morris Row, Lot 2, the Mint Trailer Park, meeting with Freddie for the civil problem. 5502 Mount Morris Road, Lot 2.
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0: 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Can you show us out of service for training? We'll advise when we're back.
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0: King George Charles, 7917, KGC 7917. Going to be on Redmond Road near Green Road.
1: Redmond Road, right.

0: Officer Denzel, your ambulance, Livingston County, for the advanced life support. 45 Maple Street in the village of Danville. 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He said a 30-year-old female with chest pain radiates to the back. It's a priority, too. 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Number 45 Maple Street. That is between Fork Street and Village Plaza. And that's going to be for the 38-year-old with chest pain. It's a priority, too.
1: Sending EMS to 45 Maple, CASA, for the 38-year-old female chest pain.
2: Okay.

0: Budget 305. Just took a crash notification from Life 360. 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And I'll be trying to get contact with the subject that's two.
1: 10-4.
0: We are en route.
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2: 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Going to be on Kaiserville Byersville Road near the Red School Road.
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2: 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Unsure what the exact location is. It's either going to be 151 or 149 Main Street. It was a 911. All I had was a voice screaming on the line that just disconnected with no answer on the callback. We have no history with the number.
3: 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You can send me that as I'm on my way down to the Greenway.
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2: 49 decision, gentlemen. 49. Seeing Lincoln 02882, KLZ 2882, northbound mile marker 27.
3: Northbound mile marker 27.

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1: 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One 5-1 dispatch. 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
0: 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I have a second one ready.
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3: 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Lincoln Boy Young 5761. LBY 5761. I'll be northbound 86.

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2: 706-870-508.
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2: 144, dispatch 10. 144. Can Boeing 5761, LBY 5761, I'll be northbound 86.
1: Northbound 6.

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0: Partners on the line, taking a family travel, 2551 Skelly Road in Caledonia between McIntyre and Callan. Have a report of a female that's walking down the road with a backpack and the male half left in a white pickup truck with a trailer attached. And the female says that there is a younger child but they're walking eastbound on Shelley. Correction, Skelly.
1: Got it. We'll be in route.
0: Tupper, are you guys going to be all set with two cars?
1: We should be fine.

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2: Frank Henry Nora, Charles Boy 1, FHN CB 1, with 4 right Halsted. Halsted.
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3: Park entrance. On the right. 3.
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3: Hello, possible family trouble for you. 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
5: And for the interim.
6: 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I'll take the backup. Keep 151 clear.
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1: 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And a correction on that plate, the last three are Charlie 81, C81.
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0: Pennsylvania Mary X-ray William 7563, MXW 7563, northbound at 33.9.
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2: For a special Livingston County, the ambulance and ALS. 2894 Garden Street, between South Lemon Road and Dutch Hollow Road. It's coming to Town Avon. It's going to be for the 40-year-old. Two episodes of passing out. Oh, performing a dressing change. It's priority 3. Dispatcher to Livingston County, the ambulance and ALS. 2894 Garden Street, there, just between South Lima Road and Dutch Hollow Road. Be for the 40-year-old that's had two episodes of passing out while changing a dressing. He is conscious at this time. It's priority 3.

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0: 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Your first responders. 2551 Skelly Road, the address being McIntyre Road and Callan Road. It's going to be for the female seizing. It's a priority one. Provide a dispatcher to CHSR Ambulance and ALS. Caledonia, your first responders, 2551 Skelly Road, that's between McIntyre Road and Gallon Road, and that's going to be on a priority one female seizing.
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The county showing no resources available. CHS, I'm looking for an ALS unit. Number 50 East South Street, the noise urgent care in Geneseo. That is between Center Street and Haley Avenue. It's going to be on the 21-year-old. Having paranoia episode with marijuana use. It's priority 2. That's special to CHS, looking for an ALS unit, Livingston County, with no resources available. Geneseo, looking for 3181. To the noise urgent care, Geneseo, 50 East South Street, the address between Center Street and Haley Avenue. It's going to be on a priority 2. 21-year-old paranoia, having used marijuana recently. It's priority 2. Three one eight one, we got you secure up.

0: 6149,
1: going to the Noise Urgent Care, 50 East South Street in Geneseo. And if you can advise 6179, patient said a second seizure.
0: South Street, thank you.
1: And if you can advise 6179, they've had a second seizure at that call.
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3: I'm 6-1.
2: For the 911 investigation, a zone's going to be tied up. If you can check Hamilton Field in the Village of Caledonia, it's 3190 Freeman Drive. It was one ring and a plot with no answer on the callback.
3: What?
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0: Public traffic stop, East Main Street in Village of Lima. It'll be Indiana tag, Tom King 386 Ocean, Queen Frank. 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
3: Kenora Young, 3463, Alan Ryan, 3463, southbound 12-10.
1: Southbound 12-10.

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0: 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It appears to be soccer practice, and everything appears to be 10-4. 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
0: I have a John subject on the phone with some questions about the Greenway. Can I send him through to you?
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0: No.
4: Yeah, that's to Warsaw.